0: mit Kotaro Dürr.
1: Let's get the party started. See you at the bar, you was hardly talking. That's when I knew that your heart was scarring. Friends to lovers need a part to star in. Like, wait, babe.

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0: The Weeknd. Say I love you, girl, but I'm out of time. 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
1: I'll figure it out.
0: Oder Pharrell Williams. Sind Stammgäste beim Chefkoch unter den Producern.
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0: Und bald zaubert er was ganz Feines. 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
1: 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We've lost the hugs with friends and people that we loved, all these things that we took for granted. We've lost dancing. We've lost dancing. If I can live through

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I like the beat, get ready to run the bass up to the top. I like the beat, get ready to run the bass up to the top. I like the beat, get ready to run the bass goes to the boys, super duper fly.